0: You know, every now and then I think you might like to hear something
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1: Yes, Foute Uur.
0: 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Music.

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1: 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Q Music is proud to be fout.
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3: Europa, Europa,
2: it's now or

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0: Non-stop. Cue music.
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2: But I'd been forgotten, Joe. I'd been married a long time ago. Where did you come from? Where did you go? Where did you come from? Cutting